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Yes, and how many years can some people exist before they're allowed to be free? Yes, and how many times can a man turn his head and pretend that he just doesn't

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Og ikke minst dine 70-tals favoritter her på PNL Retro. You're looking for trouble. You came to the right place. You're looking for trouble. Just look right in my face. I was born standing up.

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1: I don't believe it. 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Tell them who we are.